0: A greetings to all fans of Arsenal. 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
2: 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I have written 4 books. The first book I wrote is called You Shall Lend, Not Borrow. And I have lived a debt-free life and yet economically prospering since 2001 up to date. So the first book I wrote is You Shall Lend, Not Borrow. Then the second book I wrote is called How to Benefit from a Loan. Then the third book which I wrote is called God is the Deliverer. Then the fourth book I wrote is called Securing Your Future. And How to Benefit from a Loan. Na you shall lend not borrow. Mbigarukiremu. Nyine bitabo bihia katuku. Oborabo in a version ezaira. Hatinde sere versioni mpiak. How to benefit from a loan. Na you shall lend not borrow. So, and I'm saying, though I've written securing your future, you need to know that your future is not ahead of you. Your future is hidden inside of you. Okuba kwawe kurungi, amagenda gawe, ebyo mumaiso byawe. 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Also number 2, you must know a manager or a steward is not the owner. Number 3, a manager or a steward must understand the values, the priorities of the boss. 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
2: 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He who is faithful in what is least is faithful also in much. And who is unjust in what is least is unjust also in much. Therefore, if you have not been faithful in unrighteous mammon, who will commit to your trust the true riches? And if you have not been faithful in what is another man's, who will give you yours? Hati. 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Meaning God is not a waster. God is not wasteful. So you must be a good manager. So your handling of the little qualifies you for more. 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We must be good managers. And in order to be good managers, we must understand, number one, who is your boss? What are his priorities? What are his values? Then you can be a good manager if you know the value of the things under your care. Because whatever you fail to value, you will lose it. And whatever you fail to manage, you will lose it. So you can reach him on telephone number 0772-84-3428. 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

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Radio and church announcement. People of Kagade district and the entire Bunyoro region. 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

0: Thank you for listening to KKCR. We are left with a few minutes to the news broadcast. This time is brought to you by
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2: 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Of what you got in Serura, and because it's
3: Gamma 0 3 9 0 5 9 0 5 9 0 5 9 0 5 9 0 5 9 0 5 9 0 5 9 0 5 9 0 5 9 0 5 9 0 5 9 0 5 9 0 5 9 0 5 9 0 5 9 0 5 9 0 5 9 0 5 9 0 5 9 0 5 9 0 5 9 0 5 9 0 5 9 0 5 9 0 5 9 0 5 9 0 5 9 0 5 9 0 5 9 0 5 9 0 5 9 0 5 9 0 5 9 0 5 9 0 5 9 0 5 9 0 5 9 0 5 9 0 5 9 0 5 9 0 5 9 0 5 9 0 5 9 0 5 9 0 5 9 0 5 9 0 5 9 0 5 9 0 5 9 0 5 9 0 5 9 0 5 9 0 5 9 0 5 9 0 5 9 0 5 9 0 5 9 0 5 9 0 5 9 0 5 9 0 5 9 0

0: 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And the second world Ebola spread in DR Congo, alarming charity warns as WHO chief visits worst hit areas. 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
0: A very good morning and welcome to KKCR FM News, and straight to you by Mumuza James. Residents have intensified efforts to strengthen friendship, savings, and credit cooperative organizations, circles, as a way of promoting unity, harmony, and socio-economic development within their communities. This was reviewed yesterday by Emmanuel Bigira, the chairperson of Friends in One Heart Circle in Kiangwali, sub-county Kikube District. Friends in One Heart Circle brings together members from various districts across Bunyoro sub-region who save shillings 100,000 per month. According to Bigira, the circle originated from an initiative by Paul Muhigi, a resident of Pachua Town Council in Kagadi District. Bigira explained that the idea was conceived when friends gathered to celebrate Muhigi's Thanksgiving ceremony and the baptism of his child at Pachua Catholic Church. During the event, Muhigi received numerous gifts from his friends, further strengthening their bond. Following the gathering, the friends resolved to formalize their relationship through a circle and committed themselves to regularly visiting one another and offering support where needed to improve their households and livelihoods. He noted that the initiative reflects the traditional spirit of communal cooperation, where community members worked together to support one another's development. Meanwhile, Paul Muhigi, a member of Friends in One Heart Circle and a resident of Pachua Town Council, Kagadi District, says he has registered significant achievements since joining the group following its launch at HB Hotel in Hoima City. Muhigi said that through the circle, he has managed to acquire valuable assets, including a residential house and livestock, among other developments over the past 5 years. He attributed his success to the financial and social support he has received from fellow members of the circle. The resident district commissioner of Masindi, Darius Nandinda, has directed district and municipal commercial officers to compile a comprehensive list of all Emioga beneficiaries and issue demand notices to loan defaulters as part of efforts to recover funds disbursed under the government program. Nandinda issued a directive on Friday during a meeting attended by Emioga executive members and National Resistance Movement NRM chairpersons at the RDC's office in Masindi. emphasized that the Myoga program was introduced by President Yoweri Kaguta Museveni as a revolving fund aimed at alleviating poverty and improving household incomes at the grassroots level. Nandinda further revealed that a loan recovery committee will soon be established to work alongside the NRM chairpersons across the district in tracing and covering outstanding loans. Presenting a report during the meeting, the district commercial officer Moses Kaliegira expressed concern over widespread misconception surrounding the program. He noted that some beneficiaries, including SACCO leaders, wrongly believe the funds were meant to be shared among members as a gift from the president. The meeting resolved to hold quarterly review meetings to assess the performance and impact of the Myoga program across the district. According to the district records, Masindi District initially received shillings 1.6 billion to support businesses under 19 selected enterprise clusters, while Masindi Municipality received shillings 600 million in startup capital for enterprise circles. In recognition of their performance, 14 of the municipality's 18 circles received supplementary funding of shillings 20 million each to further support their members. Overall, the government has disbursed accumulative shillings 2.17 billion under the Myoga program across Masindi District and Masindi Municipality. More than 1,000 runners and fitness fans stand up for the Rwenzori Marathon Activation Run in Mombasa, underscoring the growing popularity of the annual marathon and strengthening ties between Uganda and Kenya through sports and tourism. The event was graced by Ambassador Charles Ssentongo from Uganda's Ministry of Foreign Affairs, who was warmly welcomed by the Council General Ambassador Herbert Kiguli. The activation run forms part of a series of promotional activities aimed at mobilizing participants ahead of the 2026 Rwenzori Marathon, scheduled to take place in Uganda this August. Addressing participants, Ambassador Ssentongo encouraged the Mombasa community and the wider Kenyan public to take part in the Rwenzori Marathon as a means of promoting regional integration, exploring the beauty and diversity of East Africa, and fostering cultural exchange between Uganda and Kenya. Emphasize that sports have the power to strengthen people-to-people connections, enhance mutual understanding, and contribute to deeper cooperation among East African nations. Speaking on behalf of the Mombasa County Government, the County Executive Committee Member for Tourism, Trade and Culture, Muhammad Osman Ali, called on the gathering to embrace East African tourism and cultural integration as a driver of economic growth and development. He noted that countries within the region should view one another as partners rather than competitors, emphasizing the importance of collaborative efforts to promote East African as a single tourism destination. According to Ali, increased cultural and tourism exchanges between Uganda and Kenya can create new economic opportunities, strengthen regional unity, and improve livelihoods across the region. The activation run highlighted the growing interest for the Rwenzori Marathon and reinforced its role as a platform for promoting sports tourism, health, lifestyles, and regional cooperation. Participants expressed excitement about the upcoming marathon, which continues to attract runners from across East Africa and beyond. Uganda's Ambassador Supreme to Moscow and former Bugabula North Member of Parliament Moses Kizige has donated a modern high-end computer and an interputable power supply. UPS to the Kamuli District Lands Office to improve land registration services and enhance data management. The equipment was handed over on behalf of the ambassador by Betty Kizige during a ceremony attended by district leaders and lands office staff. Speaking at the handover, Betty Kizige said the donation was prompted by challenges the family encountered while collecting their land titles from the district lands office. She said they found long lines, slow service delivery, and outdated computers that were struggling to handle the growing workload. She noted that land remains one of the most valuable assets for many households and that efficient land registration systems are critical in protecting livelihoods and promoting investment. Kizige emphasized that secure land ownership gives our communities confidence to develop their property and safeguard it for future generations. Kamuli District Chairperson Karoli Ndizara welcomed the donation but expressed concern over operational challenges within the lands office, which he said were affecting efforts by development partners to support land registration. Ndizara cited a program supported by the Embassy of the Kingdom of the Netherlands through Kadiadi that is helping rural residents acquire certificates of customary ownership. He revealed that the program targets the issuance of 25,000 land titles, but fewer than 1,000 have so far been processed and delivered. According to the district chairperson, improving land registration services will be among his administration's priorities during its first 100 days in office. Health officials in Pada District have intensified efforts to encourage pregnant women to eat nutritious foods and attend antenatal care services following the introduction of multiple miscontinuant supplements, a new intervention to improve maternal and child health. The renewed awareness campaign comes amid concerns that poor nutrition during pregnancy continues to contribute to complications such as anemia, low birth weight, premature birth, and stillbirth. Health officials and community leaders raise concerns about ways of helping expectant mothers access accurate information, nutrition support, and antenatal care services. Ambrose Ogwechi, a maternal and child health expert in Pada District, said many women still struggle to meet the nutritional demands that come with pregnancy, despite the critical role nutrition plays in the health of both mother and child. He explained that proper nutrition supports the growth and development of the unborn baby, while also helping mothers remain healthy throughout pregnancy. He further encouraged women to begin antenatal care visits early, saying health facilities provide nutrition counseling and supplements that help reduce risks during pregnancy. Ongwechi also raised concerns over misinformation surrounding the newly introduced supplements. According to him, some community members have mistaken the tablets for antiretroviral drugs because of similarities in packaging, creating fear among some expectant mothers. Health officials appealed to religious leaders, cultural leaders, and other influential community members to help share accurate information and encourage mothers to seek services from health facilities. According to the 2022 Uganda Demographic and Health Survey, about 38% of pregnant women aged 15-49 years are anemic while only 37.1% of women make their first antenatal care visit within the first 4 months of pregnancy. Remember, you're still listening to KKCR FM News. Let's take a short breather and we'll turn with more stories on the international scene.
4: 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And for more information, find us at Kagadi Campus, Kagadi District. Telephone numbers 0774-227-663 or 0702-744-338, or find us at Plot 617, Rubaga Chibuga, Block 4, African Rural University for Development, awakening the sleeping genius in each of us.
0: The rapid spread of Ebola in the Democratic Republic of Congo has created a deeply alarming situation. The medical charity Medicines Sans Frontiers has warned. Speaking 2 weeks on from the outbreak being declared, MSF Deputy Director Dr. Alan Gonzalez said never before had so many cases been recorded so soon. His comments came as the head of the World Health Organization, WHO, Dr. Tedros, arrived in the eastern Congolese province of Ituri, the worst hit area, to oversee virus containment efforts. There are now more than 1,000 suspected Ebola cases in the DR Congo and at least 246 deaths. Neighboring Uganda has reported 9 confirmed cases and 1 death. Gonzalez added that containment efforts and humanitarian aid deliveries were being delayed by a major constraints, including border and airport closures. The WHO has repeatedly warned that ongoing conflict in the DR Congo was also significantly hampering the Ebola outbreak response. After arriving in Ituri's provincial capital of Bunia yesterday, Tedros said he and his team were in the DR Congo to see how the response is running and if there are challenges to help. He urged the communities in the center of the outbreak to play a bigger role in fighting the disease, saying they understand the problems better and they know the solutions as well. Tedros also said he understood how important it was for the people to honor their dead and funerals, but warned that right now, this was dangerous. And now, before we wind up our newscast, a quick recap of the top stories. Friends in One Heart Circle transforms lives through collective support. Masindi RDC orders crackdown on Emioga loan defaulters. Pada District intensifies awareness on maternal nutrition. And so in the world, Ebola spread in DR Congo, alarming charity warns as WHO chief visits worst hit area. At 18 after 9 a.m., that marks the end of our newscast. Once again, I'm Humza James. Good morning.
2: The news was brought to you by... Awoldi. I was here in the morning and you had heaps of firewood. Do you eat firewood these days or what?
5: 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I have been cooking since morning, yet my beans are not getting ready.
2: My friend, why don't you use Smart Energy Saving Cook Stove?
5: 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How do I get it? From where?
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5: 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Nikiaterikera town council twin water sources abiri na musanju baitu onule munana nizo nizikora. Kiaterikera town council's population is increasing daily and the business are created every day. This has increased the level of garbage hence affecting the sanitation and hygiene of the town and waste management becoming a very big challenge to handle. This requires us to have garbage trucks. Motoka za kasasiro. That Kiaterikera Town Council has got three secondary schools. Lekalu Batesi Die, Kiaterikera Modern Secondary School, and St. Francis. These schools require some support, like iron sheets, laboratory equipment, and computers. However, Lekalu Batesi Die Secondary School is a government-aided school. We request you to lobby a Fokere Kimu, a CD school.
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7: 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We want to register it as a circle at the national, then we shall bring abantu kurugamo hamwe na microfinance.
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11: This year 3rd June we shall have at the Catholic Church parish based celebrations, parish based celebrations. That is to mean not that all the parishes will gather in one place, but we shall hold Uganda Matters celebrations in all our churches on 3rd June 2026 in a manner like that we do every Sunday. I request all Christians, I request all priests, religious men and women to observe this day of celebrations of 3rd June. It's not just a public holiday, but for us, it's a day to celebrate, to give witness and to remember our Ugandan martyrs so that we may grow in strength of our faith, in strength of our love for Christ, in strength for our love for neighbor, but especially also to grow in fidelity to our different vocations. The martyrs were very faithful to Christ whom they believed in.
0: Omulisa Kibira haisaniza abantu ba Ruhanga na bona babagondeza ebironge abo busagiki obubahaire omubyo moyo ebyensimbi nebikwato ebindi omukujaguza ekiro kya bakaiso kikaba kitakasalizibwemo 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
11: I would like to thank all of you. You have supported us so much since last year in June when we received the mandate from the Uganda Episcopal Conference to prepare, to animate, and to lead the whole nation in this year's Uganda Matters Day celebration, 3rd June 2026. You have all given us great support. I thank you for all the spiritual support that you gave us, the financial support that you have given to us, and the material support that you have also given to us towards the preparations of the celebration of the Ugandan Matters. The journey of faith and other diocesan programs, including the construction of our new cathedral, must continue. May God give us new energy as we prepare again, God willing, the Uganda Episcopal Conference has allowed Kasese Diocese to prepare for the animation of the celebration of the Uganda Martyrs next year, 3rd June 2027.
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3: 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better health knowledge and wellness is here. You are all invited to the Grand Forum Mega Launch taking place on Tuesday, 2nd January this year at Unity Conference Hall, Kagadi, starting at 9 a.m. At this powerful event, expect open full-body 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People experiencing health challenges such as high blood pressure, fibroids, fertility, and productive health concerns, asthma, body swelling, joint pains, blockages, and stroke recovery challenges are encouraged to come for wellness assessment guidance and information about supportive nutrition products. Are you unemployed, a business person, youth leader, circle member, or someone looking for extra income? Come and learn how to work with this for home. Product distribution opportunities, business networking and marketing skills, wellness building strategies, this through the wellness business. Veni URDT Conference for Kagadi, 2nd June, Tuesday, 9 a.m. For how? Moving with Helles West Sandy, building strong communities. For inquiries and booking, it is 0771702 and 0757 1 99 and 60 0786 double 6 56 69 Kaga District. Don't miss the for how mega launching. About China, Chinese, about China, Chinese, because I want to have a new one. abinyakutana katari kamabali antakio kia nikiamu ijakuwa mwili hamunaba au au yenyini hamtegu wa msanyazi omzugati ya 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

0: Speaker of Parliament, whom the members have just elected, the Right Honourable Deputy Speaker, who has similarly been just elected, His Lordship the Chief Justice, the Honourable Members of Parliament, and all the invited guests. First of all, I congratulate you, the Right Honourable Speaker and the Deputy Speaker, for being elected. Congratulations. And I thank the Members of Parliament for carrying out their mandate peacefully and transparently. Thank you so much. I was last in a court of law 70 years ago, in 1956, and the offense I had committed was the offense of okuonesa. I was looking after our cows, and some boys were playing football, so I joined them for just a few minutes, and the cows went in somebody's garden, and by the time I went there, they were really feeding on the millet of the man. So I was taken to court, and before I went to court, my father advised me that when you go to court, you say omshangonagwichiriza. You plead guilty. If you plead guilty, there will be lenient to you. That was the last time I was in court, 70 years ago. So I was very amused today when I heard the CJ deciding the case, which was brought by one of the opposition people who wanted to campaign. And then the CJ, I was just listening carefully, the CJ, no, we cannot allow campaigning, because what you are talking about is campaigning. I thought that was very interesting. I was amused, because I have not been to a court system. Then the speaker decided on the question of the numbers. There was another opposition person, another member who said, the members are 370 or 519. Then the speaker also decided it very, very wisely, and I was interested. I was just watching and enjoying. But I remain with one grievance: the way the CJ blacklisted one of my votes, because somebody had written, or both Taewa. Yes, Taewa was not being voted on, but it was clear that the man wanted to vote for or both, and also Taewa. So why declare that vote invalid? I need you to give me, because that's how I have been losing votes. If you check all these elections, you find that the spoiled votes are like 500,000, half a million, and they are all NRM votes. Because my people, instead of marking in the box, they mark the picture of the person. So why do you say that is invalid? Because he has shown you what he wanted. So once the CJ has decided, I have nowhere to appeal. So I'm just mourning now. Now, with the NRM people, the Banyankole have a proverb. Their proverb is, Enduri ebyokulya otera nche. When you are making a lamb for food, you make a small one. Why? Because you want a few people to hear the alarm and come and join you. You don't want too many people to come and eat the food. But when you are making a lamb for war, you make a very big one. Because you want many people to come and help you. Sometimes the NLM people do not understand the issue of broadening support. When I was sitting here listening to the results, Mr. Both got 441 votes. The NLM members in Parliament are 370 what? Something. 370 what? Something there. So, you can see my strategy of making a big alarm for many people to come and join. 372 have been joined by others. That's how we got 441 for Honorable Both of Both and 457 for Taiwa. It is the NRM plus the independents plus some good opposition people. Now, but I must mourn the 15 votes which my ally Mao took away. God, those are also my votes because I'm in alliance with Mao. But he took away my 15 votes. Then my son Akena, through the girl called Sarah, took another 14 votes. Those are my allies taking away my votes. We shall sort it out with the allies. Now I congratulate all of you, the leaders. But this time, I'll have to be very, very, very clear to everybody. I've been involved in fighting for Uganda's future for the last 65 years. Started in 1960 when I was in the middle school. I was already active. In all these years, we evolved answers for our people, which help them. I started in the Cattle Corridor area, the Nyabushozi area. And if you go to the Cattle Corridor, those people have changed. They have gone from nomadism to settled agriculture, and they have developed a dairy industry, which has given them a much better life. They have a lot of things to do. I'm still quarreling with them. They need to go from free range to growing pasture and zero grazing, because they will be much better. But they have moved all the same. After that, 1995, I moved to the rest of the country. And in the 1996 manifesto, we introduced the 4 acres model. Each of the MPs should get those two booklets. One booklet called From Wheels at Amatafari, how in the Cattle Corridor we were able to help people move from grass-thatched houses to permanent buildings. And then the other booklet entitled 4 sectors and 7 activities. This was in the manifesto of 1996. This is 30 years ago. And immediately after, we introduced interest-free capital in the form of entandikwa. being given out at the sub-county level. Now, all these years, we have been introducing programs for the poor people. And those who listen do very well. Show this wonderful parliament, my friend from Karamoja, the one who benefited from the Operation Wealth Creation. Let's see that man of Karamoja.
1: I am a model farmer in Abim district. My village here is called Arangetai West. Arangetai Parish, Abuk Town Council, Abim District, in Karamoja. The mango trees you are seeing here were given to me by the president through Operation Wealth Creation. I received 200 mango seedlings, and I planted all, and they are all doing well. Apart from this venture, I got money from PDM last year. I got 880,000. And I used 800,000 for buying 10 goats. And the goats are there. They have multiplied. They are now 16. Part of the money of PDM I used for buying cassava stems. Through that money, I've managed to plant 2 acres of cassava. They are now doing well. The first acre I intend to harvest next year in January. Then for the mangoes, you are seeing, I started harvesting last year in 2023. The first harvest, I got 6 million. That was in June. Then second harvest in November, I got another 6 million. So last year, from these mangoes, I got 12 million shillings. I've been selling to the people around. Actually, Soroti Fruit Factory has booked this mango. They want me to take these mangoes tomorrow, 2025, to the factory. Actually, I've been selling locally. I've been selling one at 500 shillings, two, 1,000. And people are buying. These mangoes are very good. The mangoes, trees you are seeing here, are giving me money, a lot of money. And I want to thank His Excellency, the President of the Republic of Uganda, Kaguta Museveni, for coming up with the idea of Operation Wealth Creation in the country. This is money. I am not going to suffer. My children will not suffer because of this wealth. I call it wealth now. I always invest. I don't invest mango. I invest money, not mangoes. So I want to thank our President so much. And next year, if all goes well, I expect to get 18 million first harvest. And then second harvest, I also expect to get 18 million next year, 2025. So altogether, I expect to get 36 million shillings.
0: Now, that is the testimony of somebody from Abim. More than 500 miles from here, who got materials, planting materials, and some money from two of those programs. He first got from Operation Wealth Creation, got seedlings. Now from PDM, he got money for cassava and for goats. Now, where we are after 65 years of trying to move our people, I'm in a position to really be very rough with people who want a level of leadership but don't care about the people they lead. In the past, I've been polite. I talk as if I'm a preacher like John the Baptist. Please. But now, as president of Uganda and chairman of the NRM, I will be very, very, very, very rough with people who want titles but don't want to help the, who betray the people they lead. Why? Because I have already laid a trap for all of those people. I have put money through government programs by begging and begging all these big people, parliament, what? We have got programs on the ground. As I speak now, in every parish, there is 800 million shillings, low-cost capital in each parish, 800 million. 500 million new money, and 300 million which should have been returned in the third year. So there's 800 million per parish now and per ward in Uganda. So if you say you are a leader, minister, member of parliament of the NRM, the opposition, I can't control them. They can do their own things. But for the NRM, I really demand that you go back to these parishes and you say, where is the 800 million? It should have covered 800 families now per parish. And in the manifesto, we are going to increase the money. We are going to make it 200 million now per year instead of 100 million. So therefore, as of now, if all of you do your work, when you go back, call all those wonderful parish chiefs and demand data on what has been happening in each parish and each ward. Because in the rural areas, it is the parishes, in the towns, it is the wards. So very soon we shall, if we start in this Kisanja, if we add 200 million per year, that will be 1 billion additional money in 5 years, then plus what will be brought back in 5 years will be 600 million. So we will be having more than 2 billion in each parish by the end of this Kisanja. So therefore, I don't want to hear that there is poverty in a homestead which has not accessed this money if they have the land. I demand this. And anybody who is a minister, if I come to your area and I find that you have not done it, I will sack you. There is no need. Why? It is, because I'm polite. I don't want to embarrass people. Ministers are mature people. You talk thinking that they will. But if people don't care about their own people, why should I care about them? Now, that is per parish. There is capital in each parish now. Low-cost capital, which can get our people out of poverty. Then, at the constituency level, you have the Emyoga, that money there. I don't have the figures. When I come for the seat of the nation, I will bring the figures. That Emyoga money,

0: arrested in many of the districts because the money for the was being diverted to do other things because of corruption. So therefore, I want to inform everybody that all this time I've been monitoring, and normally I don't want to embarrass people, mature people. I talk and act. I don't just talk. Talk, put this money on the ground, struggle. It's not always easy, but fortunately we have the money now. It's on the ground. Let's use it to get our people, all our people, out of poverty. When I see people going to Dubai to look for you, Dubai in the desert. Get jobs there. When here, paradise, we are here. Rain, water, everything is here. Why should people in the desert have more jobs than us? For the Iranian people, I have shown them how you can create jobs very easily, very quickly, through this PDM program. Show them Basango again, just briefly. Because you are quoting the Bible, which has been quoted many times, let me also quote water.
1: Managing Director of Jeka Poultry Farm. Jeka Poultry Farm, Air Gani Babu Kwenge, Kamuli Municipality, Kamuli District. 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
0: There you have the testimony of your own people. Basangwa started in 2007. After listening to my message as if it was a new one. Yet I had been giving that message from 1995. But because many of the leaders don't care to amplify that message, people get diverted. Gumara, Babera Mbirara, diverted in. Now, the other day, people were telling me that they are inviting me. One of my people was inviting me that there's something called Arsenal. I said, what is Arsenal? That it is a European club of football that I don't know they have done what? And that I should go to celebrate. Celebrate for what? Please don't divert me. I was a footballer myself. Nobody can tell me about football, but I gave up football in 1966. I am in Uganda. Liberation, poverty, jobs.

0: people lift about this, I say no. Somebody was writing me that I should go to celebrate. I said, no. Me, you were Museveni. If I want to play football, I pray my football. I don't celebrate. So please, okay, you can have your arsenal. You can have those things. But start with the people, please. Start with your own people. How can you be celebrating European clubs when your people don't have... There is a Kagal. Put a pew there. Put a pew.
1: Lingiri Sen, ti Banya Wood, ti my town council, ti Lira district.
2: Her name is Apio Viki, a resident of Lingiri Sen, Banya Wood, Amach town council in Lira district.
1: Agamu Chen, the PDM,
2: she got the money for PDM in
1: 2023. Lahabong went to me up
2: 970,000 and then 30,000 remained in the bank. She planted maize. She bought maize 15 sackets.
1: 30,000
2: each sacket. She used it, actually she planted it in 3 acres of land. Preparing the garden cost her 150 for the 3 acres.
1: She
2: weeding cost her 50,000.
0: Now, to expedite the story of Apio, she got the 1 million of PDM. She had been married for 20 years. And she has got grown-up children who are teenagers, like 18, thereabout, whom I saw. In all those years, she had never handled 1 million shillings in her life. And when she got the 1 million, she did not even have the land, her own land. She went and rented land, 3 acres, from somebody and grew maize. Then she harvested maize, sold it, got 2.8 million. And from the 2.8 million, some of it she put back in agriculture, and she bought those sheep which you see there. She's now a rich woman. When I went to campaign, she had now 60 sheep. She's a rich woman. Got out of poverty because of the 1 million, 1 million, 1 million. Last I will show you these stories. I don't know where you people, how you can live with such people with such poverty and you just there ask and know what? Eh? Your own people are living in poverty and you're meandering around the world watching other people's clubs. Let's see the girl of Rubirizi. I'm really going to be, I will not tolerate this. I don't want, because I'm polite, talk, thinking that people will pick. But if you can't pick, since God has kept me here for all this time, I will not tolerate this betrayal anymore. Hear this story of this woman. The one who will be this.
3: Deserata. 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
0: Now to cut the long story of that woman, when I visited her, she was 64 years old in age, as she said in Nyankore. But in all those 64 years, she had never owned anything in her home. Put it back in Nyankore so they hear the beginning. In Nyankore, just that part, the beginning.
3: Atenye mirandi omseri ya chuzurugo nisima president wa Uganda ayatwire PDM nyokura nyine myaka nkaga nina mkatene chinda tungira haka.
0: Now that's the story. Now you hear that honorables, right honorable, all the excellence and all those, you hear that I am 64 years old. But in all this time, I had never owned anything in my life. Imagine. That's the story she told me. But there's also something she told me which is not captured. Because of poverty, the husband was in Kampala here. Tumsimu was there alone. But with the PDM, the husband came back. I fought the husband back there. So, honorable, right honorable speaker, right honorable deputy speaker, excellency vice president, right honorable prime minister, honorable. Enough is enough. Every so-called leader must use the government program to eradicate poverty and create jobs. Jobs are created by wealth. Obugaga, Bwebuzare Mirimo. Lonyo is the one producing teach. Teach comes from Lonyo. You cannot have teach without Lonyo, without wealth. So I'm now in very bad mood because the capital is there. So in the past my case was not so strong. Because people would say, how do we start, like to Musime, how do I start? But there's now capital there. There's 800 million shillings in each parish already. Use it instead of Arsenal. And, okay, you can have Arsenal, but please, solve that first if you are a leader. Finally, I was sitting here. Watching you shaking hands, hugging. But these people, do they know that there's Ebola? Me, I will not touch any of you. Sorry. Habari. Siba kwata konzi. Ebola, fortunately, Ebola is not like Corona. Corona was very dangerous because it was spreading through breathing. Ebola doesn't go through breathing, but it goes through contact. greeting, hugging. Why do you hug? There's a danger. Me, I don't have a budget for sickness. Because if I had been sick, how would I have done all these things in the last 65 years? So please, set an example. There's a big problem now in Congo. Here, let's everybody stop this shaking of hands and all this. And corona, this Ebola first goes away. So, but thank you very much for supporting the NRM. At least you support the NRM, even if you don't do other things. NRM has been able to move forward with, because of your support. But now, in order to consolidate the support, let's solve all these problems. Let's really get our people out of poverty and create jobs. We can create more jobs than the population here. I have given you that mathematics. You can create more than 100 million jobs by just commercial agriculture alone, even before you go to manufacturing and so on. During the address of the nation, I will say more. For today, I congratulate everybody. I also congratulate the opposition for bringing their candidates. Apoyo Matek, Rubanga Kony. Thank you very much.
4: Thank you very much, Your Excellency, for the wise counsel to us and this Parliament. We really appreciate you taking out time to come and perform your constitutional obligation under Article 82 of the Constitution of the Republic of Uganda. And now, before we close and do the anthems, I want to ask the Leader of Opposition for what remains of those that can be appointed on appointment committee. The NRM side have already provided their names. We are seeking for those from the opposition, so that we can constitute that appointment committee. Your Excellency and my Lord the Chief Justice, we also want to thank you for taking off time to be with us today to perform your constitutional obligation. We don't take your attendance for granted. This House will stand adjourned to 4th of June 2026 at 2 p.m. same venue in Kololo Ceremonial Grounds. And can we rise up for the national anthems in the reverse order?

0: Kagadi,
1: Kivali,
0: Kakumiru,
1: Mumende,
0: Kenjojo,
1: Kikumi,
0: Hoima,
1: Kegegwa,
0: Masindi,
1: Bulisa,
0: Kiriandongo,
1: Kivoga,
0: Kiankwazi,
1: Kavaroli,
0: Kamwenge,
1: Kasanda, na Handi Hona, Mwebali Kuliza KKCR, Kienda Nemu, Katoniza Musanju, Fama, Redi Yenkurakurana, Amaka, Hamne Vyaro.
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3: Umuhendo n'obururu aho abantu abakubihirwa gukwisana gukweyongera.
4: Okubihirwa kuri because of the wrong analysis. No hari kuyekora Kilimani in Kampala, umtown with which power and with which law? It started long ago. You are looking at the events, intimidation, kutinisiriza, kukoraki, kukora Kilimani. When someone says this regime, we are going to make it ungovernable. Who are you, you and Noha, to make it ungovernable? When you suppose it. Kandi naba wakurora angu, they want to be governed well. Boba koleki. What should we do? Agonza turubate, tukore business zaitu, haba nabitu bageni masomero basome, hiyo no gama angu, we are going to make it difficult. 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Na handikirankaha, mu office. He doesn't know what it is. 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
5: EFT.
4: Mbam. 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Legally.
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4: hours. You get it? And I think it is also wrong because I remember just last year, President Ali Kuzakuhija akagaruka mu rugudo ruri Rwanda. And he's the one who waragirire. Orwa Rwanda
5: ikaiga.
4: Bakarugaruka maintaining. At least fair now. So I think they can't make it seem. So I think it would be bad.
5: Nekindi.
4: Yes.
5: Agambire. Uwe minister taikara ikunu.
4: Yes.
5: Ngo waita abantu ba kagadi. 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
4: Yes.
5: Iye itahikiri.
4: Now, hata hao. Nihona andikuza. 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
5: Nicyo yera komere na chief hipo atari MP.
4: No,
5: ikaba pressure.
4: No, it was not pressure, that was an oversight. Advisors
5: I think those are the only documented.
4: You get it? 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You get it? 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So now because of trying to balance regions, religion, kubalansinga madini, kubalansinga bichweka, kubalansinga nobufu yobu ginji. 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
5: Yego.
4: Buganda region. 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I am telling you Rukunjiri. Is it divided? 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
5: Iviri.
4: Hali mukampe ya wana yetu mkunde na kampe yu? Ya Jim. 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Opposition is there. 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
4: 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Why? Because my analysis, Ekane Nyoreka, we are divided.
5: Tituli Kim.
4: Tituli Ek. 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
5: so hati tu watu amu kufuweru watu
4: yawe hereza yawe hereza mufuru cha ya rero bakatwizira. You understand? Oh, here's a Kasang, our fortune can't is only to put a tail at 99%.
5: Eh,
4: can't to the Kaku query is very much like a Kati Kong. We are okay, we are to Chimurabiha. Timurichim, Kutra, I'm with the Chimu, the Kabe Tulare Bugir of Kakaru, IRC, Algorim Sumutu. Cannot. You think the intelligence is not analyzing.
5: But you could take it as a head.
4: Eh, Hanubaria, how Hanubakore come to Rome, but they are seeing the action is a mukur. 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
5: Hey,
4: it's because nguvu ina kubalancing kwa furuchi, kubanza. 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
4: 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Yes. The Land Act, it's a land fund. Land fund is special. It's agitated it was Bunyoro. 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
4: 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So and then do you think it's
7: happening? 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
4: Betu omayina chaba hile. 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
7: Kukati babina bantu. Tere nkabuti.
4: It's okay, that's what I'm saying. So why is it that the president is not informed? How can I problem talk about how we handle it now? You tell that we know what say I'm with the custom. You will gamble money. That guy I want to tell you, he is kind of drunk. I'm going to put a wish. I'm going to let him out quickly.
7: At the information, Museveni Jobi Abongaga, New Yonkava, Atimo Nankura, Bunding Kutambur. Hanukagadi Hanukagadi kuja kuhika mwakato uwe inibia Museveni akuenda kurora uvine mukayao. You have first to put in.
5: Nota mutu.
7: You have first to put in.
5: Sente.
4: Na uliye kikugam.
5: Nozi hoha.
7: Yeah.
5: Nozi hoha.
4: Ata. 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
5: Ninyo abebembezi.
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7: 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Umebio mkikari at a egg point kwa ni mkwa tamanyi kwa tomunda
5: matima. Matter of facts and sense.
7: Yes. 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They on the list. 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
2: 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Commercial hub status, regional hub. 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
4: 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But he has generated it as a what? As a priority. You get it? These are district in their own minutes in their development plan. They are put it there, but put them, no, this is central government responsibility to work with, but it is. It was debated.
1: Honorable
4: You get it now.
1: There is na mara kiro kya ijo.
4: Yes.
1: Aba irege na abantu owoko. 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
4: Now you see, now that's so dangerous. Anga nyere nyoti ngwenda bwa bantu kunye kwasa munyungu balemesa kora. But that's wrong. Because of Nalire, that's not the channel. That's not the channel. Politically,
5: It's
4: okay.
5: Yeah. But by policy.
4: But in terms of policy processes, you understand? Politically, he's very right, and I support him because he's calling his political mileage.
1: Okay.
4: But in terms of mukole yebi into na government kokoirukora. Oine kuba urabitwara then birabe mu ze mu parliament committees you adju it let me tell you ogezero karobinga committee e karuteka mukahe among the priority and then you tag because if president yana gamba social economic transformation it is about numbers and statistics you understand get Rwanda under statistics muri kurabira mu munanga mu planning department mukore profile mukore opportunities 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
5: give another information.
4: But the point is that there are many processes. Ezuru kuraba mu minister of finance tayine bayi tayine bushobozi wo wenka kugamba ngo na itera meki
2: yemu. So don't you see? Don't you find a problem with the president?
4: Then president now to kugira mwana if it was that then binje birikorwa kabera tarazukura bite aziteka mu hand. So I don't want the picture. Echo koreka nguri kimwe tona kireto ra president. Then you mean to say unaenda kugira ngo parliament teyine mugasho tugiyeho.
5: Kamechindi. Let me give him
4: another. That's what you are insinuating.
2: Let me give if my time is there, yet your time. You are giving me information.
5: Information, another information. Echa minister kasajja kwemera kagamba nkuko nanka kansala ya gamba ngo akamugambira tirukorwa nchale mu doctrine ya minister tichiku maisa even the president walije ma president ajja kuchimugambira 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service to Magamba, I will not give it to him. 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
2: 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If we use the government money, is it the process ya koleseze niye saine akugambirege there are processes we follow and was it a priority by that time?
1: Okay.
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6: no because he's right
1: bakirenge tubayine
6: he's right because he knows ngo nawo when they are constituting
1: hey.
6: When they constitute themselves they push for their selfish interests he's right
1: so tubako
6: nicyo kureya ngo wabona akadiro mu state house bakabona akadiro mu nanko mu ministry bagora they first take their own children
2: garuka
6: so echa baruku nicyo turi kwenda ngo turwanire kureya ngo processes zakora
1: okay
6: you get it
2: how
6: now for example why do you think ngo gudot ziri kukorwa it's because how many road units do we have and I think Kato talked about it Kato and I think Magambo yes I think Sergeant he said when you go Banzulebe Chibale okay the Kato lewe na angwana district zindi ziti inemishi minister mwalosa kwe kwa sa minister okay there are areas districts in Kabulisa for example Bulisa erimu kagade mirundi kumi na mukaka
1: Nkoto
6: yes kagadi nkoto
1: kagadi nkoto
6: erimu bulisi kumi na mukaka
1: okay
6: in a road unit says
1: isat tibaine minister
6: etunga bilioni ibiri nekichweka sengudu za works itu hanu tukuine kuota ya road unit kuota ya road unit engudu sazinu na anka the budget ya public works hanu your works is 1.7 billion
1: quality by the minister let's do
6: the minister
1: eh?
6: You get it now
1: back for
6: what the means bwana baruko obutura batwine twine kwota twaba twine kwota ya road unit uratekereza no cut road kwota ya road unit yasa kora for example greater mpefu ne mara ya miaka yanga it will spend like two financial years ngudo zaita kazimaraga. You get it? So the question is where is the problem? The problem would not be ngiwe Gerard Rugayo Soro gawo ijo kore. 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But not everybody will score.
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1: okay
6: and we must support it itwe nk'abantu abantu babo kiro da yahap with that
1: yes,
6: you understand bit be ngwa karoje ngwa ararwara ibintu tibicyariyo what happens they will not get the roads So then you have the whole thing. It is running called government tachingaga.
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7: Education ministry minister wa education niwe owektinisa Janet Museveni owektinisa Janet Museveni mubwire bwaye niho tufunire new curriculum a new curriculum mu masomero amasomero tigetekanize they don't have trained teachers ha new curriculum they are not having enough materials to use in a new curriculum textbooks nebindi uwe a continue ingire na yole kesensi yo nanti education is moving on steadily while ebizibu bino biriyo. Do you think we are going to produce abana abale ha standard basing on new curriculum. Mm-hmm. At this time, ICT equipment, nka computers, na internet access. 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
2: 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Akareza ininga. Without consulting they are putting a solid council.
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4: 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How? Who are you? Kujira kuteze mpaka the coordinator of intelligence services. You understand? 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most of those historical people those came after Jenu kahinda ni wewe abiri na ni wewe yeye kurutinjira nabagire abagira umuforona those who went to Mozambique
1: event akuvimanya
4: but chief ali all those ones is the one who recruited them ba chef ali ba jino koleta ba all of them.
1: Okay.
4: I mean, but the first NRA, itaka we NRA chari for us. You get it, when they are still actually the attack, itaka yoku banza. On either mean 1973, Rugu na Shangi Nation. You know?
1: Okay.
4: Ba kubabuza bari kubabuza busi babi babirukaho amine yabatera yababuza businge yabirukaho. You understand? So all of that was because I mean the Jenoka in Tafiri was there. Nichirukura wena agambe cyari kwenda to kumugambaho but he still maintained. Okay. Even when he had issues with General MK. Ishaka atakabasa kumureka because na manya hakozere cyarugira and the command he does what? Now, but also at the same time, President Museveni is very careful. 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That's why you see even some of the people abari mu ideally most of them even ministers and MPs and see naturally abantu bendanye bikiranyize nanye ningashinyo nyikiranyize nawo. 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You get it? 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
1: akayihuroke.
4: Why? 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Because where there is power, is isha, whether Ochango chichirize, MK, ninka Yesu.
1: I see.
4: The Father, the Son, and the Holy.
1: Echo niwe wachigamba benagati.
4: Reka tuchengangane. The Father, the Son, and the what?
1: The Holy Spirit.
4: Ningenda kubagambira ngo hati abari
1: Holy Spirit no ho kanda ho
4: mureka cyasifayinge. I'm coming. Ezi ishaka twinde kubona the Father, the Son, and the Holy Spirit. Sibuti bwo bwa ruhanga bushatu ari ruhango
1: om.
4: Now we know that President Museveni wechi bitari kurema wenga
1: arona orders zigenda
4: kubaisa haruho, you know, and by both socially and also legally and politically. Illegally, you are aware Uganda say rugendo ngo nanka ibere bakahindwa niteka ya UPDF act eri kwereka ngo nanka the president ya sihereza ki ya ceding power to the CDF ngo you can make all of the topmost decision in consultation with what president. So meaning that if a president is not there, he can still, even if he's there, he can still make a decision and he will report after. You understand? Now, so you know abantu, the fact is that abantu abari kora abari kora enchom aro geno his excellency the president Kaguta Museveni tibaburwa aro geno Salim Sale sebo geno Salim Sale yagira ngo cheki tikirakora guturacukore. That is the power that you do not see.
1: So right, Jack, you want to go no more? You're hitting him.
4: You know, you're by the way. Why is it MK? Whether you like it or not, MK has him be cool. Where is Isha? Even if, by the way, how do you see Ruhanga? Aka atashare mukwija kubagambira direct yasindi kumwana we
1: agambira.
4: That's what I'm trying to say.
1: Ngwa kunihiro maisa hajya kuba hempinda hinduka.
4: Yes,
1: kuba takumanyangira Dr. Chris bari yo munsi bamugarurire mu cabinet.
4: No, but you see
1: kandi naenda kumuremesa ngo ategeke ho bwiye
4: Yesu kuba mvurize ngo kweri niwe Ruhanga
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1: Hey.
4: 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So now the same thing echa wadiyo munsi. There is no way the president, because the president singa chikora akubana izokasa na andisu mutabani wakumuhe biragiro.
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4: yes no muri mogo guruho you see what they are talking about is socio economic transformation no sleep muhozi mk was they talking about no sleep the father is talking about
5: no sleep
4: the team yakomire ne aba mobilizers
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4: so norwo rurimi I tell me tell you rurimi could be even how sure are you that is not an operation
5: hey
4: how sure are you nguti it is not an operation na basa kuchikora kigendiri there is to taka in police that we saka
5: disemwe president ngari we yachikoze sane inga
4: akorabweye at let me tell you let me tell you you say is a chip a reverse psychology
5: reverse
4: psychology nyo kukora ibintu ndenda ngabari ko wande bazanye ndiye chite kindi
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4: at kuris pass
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13: 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So now I want to have a Kura Latina Mukaga de Moon. By Kaya, by Kira President Museveni, by Museveni, and Akada D.
10: Where are the Kura? 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Hello?
14: I'm Xavier Macias, Regis. 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
19: but these are the things that we will be talking about. Takaya na kurecha man kujangu ebizabuwe duko tukolebin hachini rikachi mubeho dena akanda ze kutandika kurecha.
20: So tugendam prevention.
19: So I mean, that's the point that we need to be doing. Tushemele kusa tukaleba, what are our problems? As Isha, for example, if the president said now ati waba eredas, waka gadi, muturete rabana makumia abina master's degree, obini.
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19: you get it
20: tumalira mukuru
19: enda sa bwa scholarships here there are scholarships here people were getting people from bundi bujo na kasese
20: ni babatamu
19: ni babatamu. When we do, if you could not have your recruiting, some people get their relative from and call the others from Bukan.
20: You are taken.
19: Because every region has a what? In its root. You get it? So it, those are the critical things in
20: the country.
19: Yes, and Wonka. Mucharwana, you are speaking of Chabirwana. You are going now to speak. Abandon Batanikira Kutes and Okura, how they are going to Charlie Muriem. You get it? So those are the things. But the create a committee, mugire ngo kurora ngo nawe engineer just tumanyire ayikayiro bintu biwa bya engineering nakinaki ah committee ni waratuharura kurunje.
20: Tiba ko muta.
19: Ah rekota tusembereza. You understand? Ha kiri. You understand?
20: So those are the things bati akureka manya byake.
19: So mwe
20: bari muno.
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